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I faintly caught your engine humming from my basement, like a conversation I wasn't meant to hear. Dreamcast with the color scheme, a halo on your hoopty, a speaker on the seat. Old tires need changing. These old liars squeezing tall tales out of dry fruit. Fly through, same way, light ray cascading. Barely graze the windowsill, as it doesn't always will. I double cross my own blood before I'd make yours boil. When you so spoiled, I won't miss your voice, but I hate your choice of words. You act as if I'm oblivious. Something like, I know you see the knife and think how easy it will be. So hollow and so heavy at once, my bed feels like a tomb. I told you I'm a mess and you shrug. You smoking just enough for a buzz. You kiss like you had something to prove.

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0: 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We have a bunch of artists for you this week, so let's get into the music. Monday, June 8th at 7:30 p.m., alternative metal band Kitty performs at the Ogden Theater in Denver. Tuesday, June 9th at 7 p.m., Jimmy Eat World performs at Red Rocks Amphitheater in Morrison. Wednesday, June 10th, Boulder's Bands on the Bricks begins, featuring a number of free shows beginning at 6 p.m. on the Pearl Street Mall in Boulder. 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Friday, June 12th, 12-time Grammy Award winner Paul Simon performs at 8 p.m. at Red Rocks in Morrison. That's a wrap for this week's concert calendar. 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

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I'm in the Beatles, and I love Radio 1190. I'm John Lennon. We were working on the Beatles project, Abbey Road, and we all listened to Radio 1190, and that really inspired us, you know, while we're working on Abbey Road. 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

0: 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On Monday, June 8th, Broomfield Library and Auditorium is hosting an artist meet and greet program with photographer Andrea Gamboa about the unhoused population in Broomfield. The event is from 4:30 to 6:30 p.m. More details at broomfield.org. Scott Carpenter Pool is hosting a Pride Pool Party on Tuesday, June 9th from 5 to 7:30 p.m. A DJ and vendor booths will be featured. More details at bouldercolorado.gov. 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And that's a wrap for this week's Radio 1190 Front Range Events Calendar. 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

Life is spark of understanding, which is sense and expression. And what it actually does is helps you manage the way you use senses, the way you have symbolic relationships to reality, and the way you have a foundation for the house that you build. You see, what it tries, faith is a philosophical challenge to a material explanation for the universe itself, because not the material explanation for the universe itself can explain the universe itself. It's chicken and the egg. You see, the idea of the concept, the laws of the universe, by the universe, create mass and matter. And that is God's principle.

0: 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More details at sk8d8.com. 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And that's a wrap for this week's Radio 1190 Front Range Events Calendar. 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
1: 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My name is Iris. I'm general manager here at Radio 1190. 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

the old brick house. Was a brothel before it was ours. And Mum thought that was the funniest thing she'd ever heard when she found out. She told all her friends about it. 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
1: 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Excellent choice. Don't go to the third floor. Don't have any compromising thoughts. And don't mind the bump. 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
1: Beautiful jazz, and we thought that maybe some of the things we did were a little different, but they were a little jazzy in a way. So we'd like to just do a little impromptu thing. And
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was born one morning in Boldicio. There was blistering sun and 10 feet of snow. 16 hours of my radio show. Well, the station manager said, well, bless my soul, you do 16 shows on KVCU. 1190 AM Boulder K22. 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

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We do. 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It's got behind-the-scenes station photos, info on upcoming events, ticket giveaways, and cat pictures. 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

I'm not using this against you, huh? Just thought that this would be something to build up my credit. I'm not using this against you.

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1: From deep in the trees, the fox heard the chopping of the normal woodsman's axe. 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

And that's it, the wind. Memory is the most unusual thing. Sunday. Well, Bookie dear, at the close of this first day and first Sunday of a brand new year, I find myself seeking thee. It's such a comfort in the still hours of the night to have a chat with one so easy to chat with. I remember the loud sounds, the shouting, the many voices of men, all pitches, low to high, high to low, and grumbled. As if it was yesterday, I am a child of the wind. Even daddy said so. We used to race and I would always win. 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That's it, the wind. Memory is the most unusual thing. Monday, we had just gone to church that day. Mama so loved that church, though she found the pastor sometimes tired.

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I thank God for keeping me from violence. I am a child of the wind. Even Daddy said so. 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And he'd say, run, baby, run. Run like the wind. That's it, the wind. Memory is the most unusual thing.

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3: Welcome to Turnstiles from Radio Rethink. I'm Joel Davis. Thanks for joining us. We have a full hour of music lined up for you, including pieces from Onda Tropica, Tony Allen, Nina Simone, Krung Bin, Clutchy Hopkins, and Fat Albert Einstein, and Lionel Hampton and his orchestra. Let's get it going with Tour de Force, Old Time Love featuring Jay Spaker. This is Turnstiles.

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That is the late, the great Tony Allen, the father of Afrobeat, the band leader for Fela Kuti's legendary orchestras in the 70s and 80s, with Kindness. On the Tropica, before that, Cumbia Espacial from their self-titled album. And we began this hour of Turnstiles with Old Time Love featuring Jay Spaker. Let's keep it going here with Orchestra Lisanga on Turnstiles.

F.S. Blum and Nils Fromm with the title track to Desert Mule. Os Bongos before that, and Orchestra Lisanga began the set with Okozua from Sound Effects Africa. Up in just a minute, Nina Simone, stay tuned.

0: It's Turnstiles covering as many genres, artists, and eras as we can. It's due to the generosity of community and public radio supporters like you that we're able to bring you this eclectic mix on a daily basis. That makes us feel good. And now here's Nina Simone with Feeling Good on Turnstiles.
1: Birds flying high, you know how I feel.

That is Stutter Steps, a track by Clutchy Hopkins and Fat Albert Einstein, taken from their album High Desert, Low Tide. Before that, from the Mordecai remixes, it was Krung Bin and Connaissez de Fosse, Tiger, featuring Ginger Root, and Nina Simone began the set with Feeling Good. Well, I hope you're feeling good. We've still got a lot of music to come your way to keep you feeling good. Here is Mira on Turnstiles.

Sweet vibes from Lionel Hampton and his orchestra there, wrapping up this last set of music on Turnstiles with Flying Home, number two. Marion Williams, before that, I Shall Be Released from Soul Gospel. Wild Bell, the title track to Keep You, and Mira did Sundial from her album Understanding. Well, I hope you'll understand that you've been listening to Turnstiles, a deeply eclectic mixtape handmade each day just for you. 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I'm Joel Davis. 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
1: 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Now come on, let's rock. Yeah, oh boy, look, that's some good singing right there.
2: Are you restless? Afraid? 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
2: No, you don't. You don't. You don't. No, no. That's fine. I didn't actually want you to anyway. No. That's fine. That's fine. That's fine. That's fine. That's fine. No. I really, I didn't even think that you wanted to. Like, I didn't want you to. I actually don't want you to do that. So, like, yeah. No, that's fine. Fine. Fine. Don't do it. Don't do it. No, seriously, don't do it.
1: Oh, you said you did want to do it. Oh, sorry. Yeah. Thank you. Yeah. Thanks.

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0: I've been working on the railroad all the livelong day. I've been working on the railroad all
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1: They say wealth is in the mind, not the pocket,
2: but I still had that.
1: I learned that from a very wise man.
2: Pocket full of shells like pimps.
1: Yeah, okay, excuse me.

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All you see is here, so that mean this is there. What you mean? We got and

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1: Thank you. Thank you. Far too kind. Thank you. Thank you. Thank you. All right. All right, you can calm down. All right, calm down. Calm down. All right, shut up. Shut up. Thank you. 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

0: 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On Thursday, June 18th, the Butterfly Pavilion in Westminster is hosting a Pride Night for people 18 and up from 6 to 9 p.m. The event will feature drag performances and local LGBTQ+ organizations. 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And that's a wrap for this week's Radio 1190 Front Range Events Calendar. 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

imperfections in love, hidden words between the sentences. Mm-hmm. 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

0: 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We do. 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
1: 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We ask old questions about new tech, speaking with new guests every month who all work with technology to challenge conventional narratives and dominant power structures. The name Looks Like New comes from a French agrarian poet, Peter Morin, who coined the phrase, a philosophy so old that it looks like new. 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
1: 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It's Monday, June 15th. I'm Juliana Krigsman, and I'll be your host and producer for this morning's show. Thanks for tuning in to our special abbreviated summer edition of our audio magazine. Today you'll listen to today's episode of the Yale Climate Connections with Dr. Anthony Leiserwitz as he talks about a special type of champagne. Next, you'll hear this week's concert calendar with Isabel Phillips. But first, the news. On Sunday, the U.S. reached a 60-day ceasefire agreement with Iran. The pause in fighting gives both countries time to negotiate a peace deal. President Trump said that the ceasefire would open the Strait of Hormuz, which has been closed, leading to a dramatic increase in gas prices. In an interview with CNBC, Vice President J.D. Vance said that the administration still has, quote, very important details to figure out, including how Iran's enriched uranium will be removed or destroyed. Yesterday, President Trump hosted a UFC fight on the White House lawn in celebration of his 80th birthday and America's 250th. Thousands crowded the lawn to watch the fights play out underneath a giant arch called the Claw. Mark Zuckerberg, Mike Johnson, Caroline Leavitt, and Ted Cruz were all in attendance. Early this morning, a historic cathedral was set on fire in Kyiv after Russia struck the Ukraine capital with bombs and drones. According to Ukrainian authorities, the strike killed 5 people and left 35 injured. The same day as the attack, Ukraine came closer to joining the European Union, something it has been waiting to do since 2014, when former Ukrainian President Viktor Yanukovych refused to sign the agreement. That's all for today's headlines, and I'll be back with the audio magazine after this quick music break. Stay with us.

0: You're listening to 1190 News. I'm Juliana Krigsman. Up next is your climate news with today's episode of the Yale Climate Connections with Dr. Anthony Leiserwitz. Today, he'll be talking about a special champagne. Here are today's climate connections.
1: I'm Dr. Anthony Leiserwitz, and this is Climate Connections. For nearly 300 years, the winemaker Maison Renard has made champagne in northern France. The region's cool weather helps the grapes ripen to just the right conditions for making crisp, bright wines. But as the climate warms, the grapes are ripening earlier and faster. And Caroline Fio, Maison Renard's cellar master, says they no longer reach their ideal sugar-to-acid balance and aroma simultaneously. Instead, these features sometimes mature at different rates, which changes the grape's flavor.
2: In 2025, we had the sugar level which was reached at a given moment, but the aromatic maturity was not ready.
1: So they had to wait to harvest, and as a result, the grapes had more sugar. To adapt, Maison Renard is leaning into the change and embracing the unpredictable. They've created Blanc Sangulier, a collection of champagnes made from grapes grown in years with atypical weather. It's specifically designed to highlight the altered flavor of the grapes.
2: Blanc Singulier is a response to climate change and is also a way for us to raise this awareness about climate change.
1: So it's an innovative way for the champagne maker to continue its legacy. Climate Connections is produced by the Yale Center for Environmental Communication. To learn more about climate change, visit climateconnections.org.
0: 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And here's Isabel with this week's Radio 1190 concert calendar.
3: 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This week is full of fun, fresh artists, so let's get into it. Tuesday, June 16th, pop-punk band Tiger's Jaw performs at 7 p.m. at the Gothic Theater in Englewood. Wednesday, June 17th, Amel and the Sniffers performs at 8 p.m. at Red Rocks Amphitheater in Morrison. 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That's a wrap on this week's concert calendar. 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
0: 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I'm Juliana Krigsman, your host and producer for today's show. 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

0: The Fox Chronicles, from the collection of J.K. Rowling, sponsored by the Radio 1190. Let us listen. The fox fled from the brash woodsman and ran to hide in a dim, dark cave. From inside the cave came the voice of the misunderstood monster. It said,
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the huge embrace, the pressing kiss of the specific November rain in the long darkness. That's okay, I'll drink all the rain while I trespass. They keep their eyes.

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0: It's a beautiful day in this neighborhood, a beautiful day for a neighbor. Would you be mine? Could you be mine? It's a neighborly day in this beauty wood, a neighborly day for a beauty. Would you be mine? Could you be mine? I have always wanted to have a neighbor just like you. I've always wanted to live in a neighborhood with you. So let's make the most of this beautiful day. Since we're together, we might as well say, would you be mine? Could you be mine? Won't you be my neighbor? Won't you please? Won't you please? Please won't you be my neighbor?
1: 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This is Cold Cuts Deep Cuts, a show passionate about music that takes listeners on an eclectic journey through eras and genres while also exploring the music and the artists who created it. I'm DJ Cold Cuts, welcoming you to this beautiful day here at CU Boulder. Today we are continuing our look at the influence of early American blues music on rock and roll artists. And kicking things off, we're starting where we left off. We heard Nirvana's version last week, and now we'll hear Lead Belly's.

That was Where Did You Sleep Last Night, which is a traditional American folk song that originated from two songs, which are In the Pines and The Longest Train, both of which have unknown authorship and date back to at least the late 1870s. It's been recorded by many artists in many different genres, but it is most associated with Lead Belly, and it became much more widespread because of Nirvana's 1993 MTV Unplugged performance, which was based on Lead Belly's interpretation. Up next, we have The Faces and Robert Johnson.

suitcase in my hand. Well, it's hard to tell, it's hard to tell, when all your love's in vain, all my love's in vain.

That was Love in Vain, which is a song written by Robert Johnson, who is said to have sold his soul to the devil at a crossroads in return for musical success. He recorded the song in 1937 during his last recording session before his death in 1938 at age 27 from unknown causes, but it's suspected that he was poisoned. Up next, we have Led Zeppelin and Robert Johnson. Anyway.

0: That was Traveling Riverside Blues, which is a song written by Robert Johnson. It was also recorded in 1937 on June 20th during his final recording session. Led Zeppelin's version was recorded by John Walters at the BBC Studios in 1969. Up next, we have AC/DC and Big Joe Williams, but first, here's a quick station message.
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I believe in a man gone to the county farm. Now with the long chain on. Turn your lamp down low. You turn your lamp down low.

That was Baby Please Don't Go, which is a traditional blues song that was popularized by Big Joe Williams in 1935. There have been many cover versions of the song, and it has been a feature of AC/DC's live shows since their beginning. Up next, we have the White Stripes and Robert Johnson.

0: to make you lose your mind.
1: That was Stop Breaking Down, which is a song written by Robert Johnson in 1937. The lyrics are partly based on his experiences with certain women. The White Stripes recorded it for their 1999 self-titled debut album after Jack Wright learned to play slide guitar from Johnny Walker of the Soledad Brothers. Up next, we have Jimi Hendrix and Robert Pettway.

0: That was Catfish Blues, which is a song recorded by Robert Pettway in 1941. Although he recorded only 16 songs, he influenced many blues and rock musicians, including John Lee Hooker, Muddy Waters, and Jimi Hendrix. There is only one known photograph of him, which was taken in 1941. If you want to look that up, it's an iconic image. There is also no record of his death, but he died sometime after 1941 at an unknown age. Up next, we have the Blues Brothers and Robert Johnson, but first we have a couple more quick station messages.
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0: That was Sweet Home Chicago, which was first recorded by Robert Johnson in 1936. It was credited to him, but it has precedence in several earlier blues songs. Many artists have interpreted it in a variety of styles. The Blues Brothers have performed the song in the final concert scene of their 1980 film. 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Thank you for listening and for your support. I'll see you same place, same time next week, every Monday at noon. And remember, I like you just the way you are.
1: It's you I like. It's not the things you wear. It's not the way you do your hair. But it's you I like. The way you are right now. The way down deep inside you. Not the things that hide you. Not your toys. They're just beside you. But it's you I like. Every part of you. Your skin, your eyes, your feelings, whether old or new. I hope that you'll remember, even when you're feeling blue, that it's you I like. It's you yourself. It's you, it's you, I.

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1: 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My name's Iris. I'm general manager here at Radio 1190. 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

The clock strikes with chi, keeping hands at 10 and 2. The driven kung fu often finds you on 1 and 3. Tiny particles mad at me in this article and see you're concerned about CERN. Not intentional conspiracies, tear your whole new dimensions. Beyond comprehension, the kid grows up more feral than Will, stranger than fiction, bad intentions. With no hard feelings felt, sweaty cheeks got welts from Bruce Wayne's utility belt. The cards you were dealt in Texas Hold'em poker, space cowboy, midnight toker, smiling like the Joker, signed the contract with no broker. Blaming systems, make her woker, she'll play victim, none drinking, underthinking, none smoker, mad mediocre. But not to a fault, hard work takes out talent, blood falls on the asphalt. Only Tiger Star was taught without Ichabod Crane style. Headless horsemen, crocodiles. Ooh, child, things are gonna get greasier. Fried like pork chops, deep fried shiny things, baseball and shortstop, singing like the Four Tops. Until you roll on, bro, then last seen were the shore stops. We had nothing to do with it. That was you that bit it. The olives weren't pitted, admit it. Am I not much better than you? Seven grandmasters, this is Pai Mei's kung fu. All systems correlated, self-aware of the tune-out, which keeps me castrated, reproduction barcaded. With an ego that's relentless, no way you could reinvent this. Glad you participated, glad I made it. I sit back, laugh, and pupils dilated. You was born on your birthday?

0: 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More info about how CMDI is preparing students to think, innovate, and create at colorado.edu/CMDI.
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0: Good evening. 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There is nothing wrong. We have taken control as to bring you this special show. We will return it to you as soon as you are grooving. 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
1: 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Oh, me, I'm known as Lollipop Man, alias the long-haired sucker. My motto is...

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Funk not only moves, it can remove. Dig? The desired effect is what you get when you improve your interplanetary functionship. Sir Lollipop Man, chocolate-coated freaking habit form. Doing it to you in 3D. So groovy that I dig me. Once upon a time called now. Somebody say, is there funk after death? I say, it's 7 up. Yeah.

0: Yeah, I dig. 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That's the law around here. You got to wear your sunglasses so you can feel cool. 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Y'all should dig my sun rooftop. Well, all right. Hey, I was digging on y'all funk for a while. Sound like it got a 3 on it, though, to me. You know, I was down south and I heard some funk with some main ingredients like Doobie Brothers, Blue Magic, David Bowie. It was cool. But can you imagine Doobie in your funk? Ho! W-E-F-U-N-K. We funk.
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0: 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My name is Paige, and this is the Loser Show with Paige. I'm here with a very special guest, Avery Johnston, who I definitely have shouted out before, because shout out Avery Johnston.
1: Oh, Paigey, I love you.
0: She's so cool, and she makes a lot of the posters, if you guys have seen on the show's Instagram. If you don't, you can follow at it's the .loser.show, and she makes super cool art if you want to talk about it.
1: Yes, I mean, as long as Paige has known me, I've been making art, and so when Paige and Sid decided to do the radio show, I was like, please let me help. I love my friends. I want to support them. And so, yeah, I just like always love making art with Paige, and it's just been something that we've bonded over. And so it's been really special to be able to do this.
0: It's so fun.
1: Yes. And if you want to see anything else, my Instagram is at soul222s.art. And yeah. Thank you, Paige, for having me.
0: Of course. Thank you for being here. Yeah, you all just heard P-Funk Wants to Get Funked Up by Parliament. Great song. Amazing song.
1: Banger song.
0: And I read an article about it in, of course, Steve Lamos's class. I gotta plug Steve Lamos. Every show, guys, chill out. It's fine. But I read an article by Kodwo Eshin, who writes about Parliament. He's a theorist and a writer, of course. And he talks about funk. He basically, like, invented this, like, his own language to talk about funk, and he describes it as like an alien force that like abducts us and like forces us to move, which I think is perfect because the funk does that.
1: No, like it does exactly that. I've been playing bass for a while and I learned a lot on funk, and you just described it perfectly.
0: You gotta surrender to the funk.
1: Surrender to the beat.
0: Surrender to the beat. The beat is calling, guys. Pick up.
1: Yes.
0: Emergency contact. That's my emergency contact, the beat. Anyways, should we keep the music rolling?
1: Yes, let's go.
0: All right. Next up, we have Stomp by the Brothers Johnson.

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2: 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Now, Paige knows how much I love the Red Hot Chili Peppers.
3: It's true, she does.
2: We both love them a lot. And I have them tattooed on me. Like, I have album artwork.
3: It's true. And we were talking about how Soul to Squeeze is the perfect summer song.
2: It's so, like, windows down in the sunset. Just hand flowing out the window to the breeze.
3: It's true. It's the perfect summer song, and I feel like everyone would agree.
2: Oh, yeah. So
3: we're going to run an experiment, actually, where we play that song for people, for a sample of people, and ask them what season they associate it with.
2: Just because we both, like, Paige and I both heavily associate it with summer.
3: It has to be. It's just so summer.
2: But then it makes me wonder, did we originally listen to it in
3: That's
2: the summer?
3: True. And I don't know when I found the song.
2: Yeah. So we have some investigating to do.
3: We have some investigating. We shall keep you updated.
2: We will.
3: Yeah. Should we keep the music rolling for now?
2: Yes, let's go.
3: All right. Next up, we have He's the Greatest Dancer by Sister Sledge.

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1: You just heard Forget Me Nots by Patrice Rushen and Tragedy, of course, by the Bee Gees. So because it's summertime, I feel like we need to talk about our summer ends because there are very specific things that are contextual to summer, you know?
2: Oh, yeah. Like, on the walk here, we were talking about how summer is, like, the perfect and right time for flip-flops.
1: Flip-flops!
2: Just having the dogs out.
1: Yeah, you know, I've never been a toes girly. I usually have some socks on, but I started wearing flip-flops and I get it.
2: It's honestly freeing.
1: Those white boys are onto something.
2: They're cooking.
1: They're... hate to say it, but they know what they're doing. Whatever. Yeah, should we just do like a little like rapid fire? Like we'll switch off.
2: Yeah. Do you want to start?
1: You go first. You go first.
2: I would say my first summer in is popsicles.
1: That's a good one.
2: Yeah.
1: That's a good one. Okay. Mine, I think, goes perfectly with that. I'm going to say the pool.
2: Because naturally.
1: We've been using the pool right by my apartment and it's, oh my God, it's amazing. I love sun tanning and baking.
2: It's amazing.
1: And then you get in the water and it's the most perfect temperature ever. Ugh.
2: And then we just get to splish splash.
1: We get a splish splash and it's so, and we get a LARP.
2: Oh, yes.
1: Live
2: so
1: action
2: fun.
1: Role play. Well, if you guys are unaware.
2: If you know, you know.
1: Mm-hmm.
2: Should I go for my next?
1: Yeah. Sorry, I have to go off on a tangent.
2: No, because I'm also going to have to go off on a tangent.
1: Yes, go ahead.
2: So my next summer in also accompanies yours. It's
1: perfect.
2: Dice games. We have recently been playing a lot of dice games at the Creek, specifically one called Farkle.
1: I've heard of that.
2: I think it's just, I don't really know what it is, but I think it's Yahtzee.
1: Yahtzee,
2: but it's
1: I
2: fun.
1: Love Yahtzee.
2: It's just a, you know, a way to keep busy by the water.
1: Okay, this was just off the dome, but card games also I'm going to have to throw in there.
2: I almost put card games down on mine.
1: Card games are really fun. I've been playing a lot of King's Corner.
2: Oh, yeah.
1: Mm-hmm.
2: Speed.
1: Oh. Yeah. Yep. Okay, my next one is going to be warm nights. It's so awesome that now I can go out and wear anything I want, and it's warm.
2: It's so nice.

0: nice to not have to bundle up for once.
1: Oh my God. It's so nice.
0: It's just, yeah. It's so, like, the breeze is everything. It's especially perfect. At night when you can go outside.
1: When it's 70 degrees and it's like, sorry, when I'm out at 1 a.m. and it's still 70 degrees or 65 degrees. Perfect.
0: Oh, yeah.
1: Yeah.
0: I would say my last summer in is Scooby-Doo sandwiches.
1: Ooh. Ooh.
0: Do you know about those?
1: No, I don't.
0: So basically, a Scooby-Doo sandwich is when you find whatever you have in your fridge and put it on a sandwich.
1: Oh, yeah.
0: I discovered this when I recently went back home. I would make sandwiches with, like, turkey, chicken salad, capers. I would put, like, chips on it. It was, like, the most random things I could find in my fridge.
1: Okay, tea.
0: But it's pretty good. I can't lie.
1: Perfect for broke girls.
0: Yeah. Or if you just want to use things in your fridge that...
1: I should get in on that because I have a lot of stuff in my fridge that should be used.
0: You can get creative. And it's just like, it's silly.
1: That is silly.
0: Because it's like, what are all these silly things doing on my sandwich? And how
1: but
0: does
1: it's
0: it
1: yummy.
0: Still, well, how does it still taste so good?
1: That's awesome. My last one, and it's not really contextual to summer, but I think it goes perfectly with my last one. It's going to be the beat. It's going to be summer shows. It's kind of hard, like, in a college town. A lot of people are obviously out of town, so there's not a ton. But I've been going to Denver a lot for shows, and they're just so fun. And it's so cool seeing people in their awesome outfits in the warm night weather.
0: Oh, it just makes me so happy that we can go out at night and not be freezing and, like, everybody can enjoy themselves.
1: It's awesome. And like, it doesn't make going out miserable.
0: I know. And it just makes the beat even better.
1: It's true. It's the beat when it's warm out. Oh,
0: it's like
1: it's peak. It's There's awesome. Nothing like it. Well, that was a great rapid fire.
0: Those I know.
1: Those are some great summer ends.
0: I know. We had some great. We had a lot of accompanying things. Yeah,
1: because everything's connected.
0: Everything's connected. Great minds think alike, you know.
1: Yeah. Well, let's keep the music going because we have a few more and only a few minutes. Next up we have I Want Your Love by Chic.

0: You just heard, and the beat goes on by The Whispers. Like, duh. Of course the beat goes on.
1: The beat goes on.
0: The beat goes on, guys.
1: Yeah.
0: Well, that's pretty much my hour, guys. You've been listening to KVCU 1190 AM Boulder, K225 BS 92.9 FM Denver, and online at 1190.radio. I'm Paige.
1: And I'm Avery.
0: Thank you so much for joining.
1: Thank you so much for having
0: me. Of course. And this is The Loser Show with Paige. Yeah, we'll catch y'all next week. We do have one more song for you guys. Would you like to introduce it?
1: Oh, yes. Our last song today will be Get the Funk Out of My Face by the Brothers Johnson.
0: Yes, enjoy.

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My name's DJ Big Al, and I'd like to welcome you to the Infinite Library Card. Runs from 5 to 7 on Mondays, and here we find ourselves in the metal section of the Infinite Library. We're playing all female vocalists, not quite everyone in every band is necessarily female or non-binary queer, I guess, just maybe not men today. Apart from maybe this very instrumental right here, it's a side project of Neges from Alceste called Amsor, and I felt like maybe calling it Soul Sisters in French kind of made them welcome at the table, so to speak. We're going to go to the metal core neighborhood of the Infinite Library. There's a lot of great alt metal, like making TV appearances and like doing big tours these days. I just went to see Kitty a week ago today. I'm going to see Poppy in July. And there's someone else who has a concert coming up. I mean, I mentioned Alceste. I guess they're opening for Mastodon at the Fillmore in October. There's a while until that one. We have a four-song superset to start us off. There's a Chelsea Wolfe solo and a half project. She's halved her band from like four or five people to just her and somebody else as a duo. We'll hit something on either the fringes of the metal section or on the fringes of the grunge and punk section. Or if you're like me, you see them both overlapping and blurring together. I believe we are hitting some viral punk bands and metal bands here this evening in the Infinite Library, and I hope you'll stick around. My name's DJ Big Al, and here's You Took Everything by Mrs. P Word, because I see that word on the wall over there that I can't say. From the 2020 album, Self Surgery, again, You Took Everything on Radio 1190.

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That's Dying Wish out of Portland, Oregon, with I Know, I'll Know You're Not Around in the metal section of the Infinite Library for the month of June. We're getting lost in the deep, dark depths over here. Today, only spending time with lady singers, so if that bothers you, beat it, or if you feel like it, you can stay. I mean, that makes no difference to me. I'm just sitting here alone in a room, man. I don't know. Well, actually, I have my apologies. I didn't mean any disrespect to you, Mr. Orangutan, sir. He's so kindly driving the golf cart that I'm in today in the Infinite Library as we zip around from gallery to gallery amongst every possible combination of note and lyric. He's got the map, and I drew it, and he's following it, so here we go. Hop on, because we're going to go listen to some poppy, we'll hit some grindcore, and then we will return to these whereabouts, this neck of the woods here with Dying Wish, because we'll be listening to Ginger, who I think are, maybe for me at least at this point, the global zenith of melodic metalcore, which I could definitely attribute to both Ginger and Dying Wish, as there's a tunnel literally connecting them from here to where Ginger is in the Infinite Library. I'm pointing to it and you can see it. So at least that's the Infinite Library I've built, man. I don't know what to tell you. The architecture doesn't lie, I think. Yeah, so Poppy has a new album, came out in 26. She's leaning fully into metal and perhaps leaving some of the oddball electronic personality character behind, maybe, in the other metal albums that we've done so far. Now we're just sort of we're just Poppy, I guess, right? I don't know. I'd be interested to ask her about that. Talk to her, maybe, if I can go to her concert and buy a shirt, and boom, there she is. I don't know. 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If We're Following the Light by Poppy. Oh, I mean, if I can do that again, I think I will.

Sodom feels like funeral to me.

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1: 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The song you heard was Perennial by Ukrainian gent, maybe? Progressive, melodic, metalcore band Ginger, coming to you straight from the metal section of the Infinite Library. Again, the effects on that one tend to surprise me sometimes. We're rolling. We listened to Cloud Rat, not to be confused with Castle Rat, whom we will listen to in just a little bit. Cloud Rat being the grindcore slash sometimes like ethereal dark wave. They connect to different pretty disparate locations within the Infinite Library. They don't have a whole lot around them, I think, in their little pocket, their little nexus of the grindcore and like blackened crust punk with ethereal wave and just kind of dark wave, like Clan of Zymox or your Sisters of Mercy, kind of conventional by heavy music standards, straightforward music. It's pretty sweet. I'm a big fan of theirs. Also a big fan of Poppy. You thought I could get playing metal music here on the radio station and not play Poppy? Then you're sorely mistaken. She's coming to the Fillmore with Landmarks and Thousand Below on Wednesday, July 29th. I'll be there. I saw her last show at the Fillmore. It was great. I'm excited to go have a great time again. Elsewhere in the Infinite Library, I saw this band open up for Chatpile, or was it Lingua Ignota, or was it both of them? It might have been both of them. It's Agriculture on the Flenser record label, which are not too far away in the Infinite Library from Ye Old Radio 1190, by way of, I guess, musicians who at points were parts of the radio station's main corpus of student manager. We have a London, UK math metal band, I think, after that. We're going to get into some spiritual sounds off of the new Agriculture album of the same name, The Spiritual Sound, from 2025. It's Bodhidharma on the Infinite Library card on Radio 1190.

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Listening to Pupil Slicer's new album, Fleshwork, that came out

2025, the third one, makes me feel alive spiritually, I think. And that's why I put it next to the agriculture song about reckoning with your Buddhist faith, I guess. And on a very dynamic and visceral level, did we get into some spiritual guitar melting face rituals in the last set? Who's to say that we didn't? I'm not asking my orangutan friend over here, who's driving a golf cart around the infinite library amongst every possible combination of note and lyric in the metal section. Oh, I can't do that faster. Elsewhere in the infinite library, we have some more slow metal, some doom metal, even sludge. I think you can see at least those neighborhoods of the infinite library from here, where Faytooth live. Instead of their new record, like I played a lot last year, we're going to go with the debut from 22, Remnants of a Vessel, of the Vessel. And then over to Portland, Oregon. So I guess that's not too far from LA, where Faytooth is based, but that'll be Blackwater Holy Light. Also sort of on the border of the metal section because it overlaps with certain, stoner rock, psychedelic rock, post-rock neighborhoods of the Infinite Library? I don't know. When we pass through there, I guess you will see for yourself now, won't you? And here, of course. Next on Radio 1190, it's Echolalia by Faytooth.

That's Blackwater Holy Light with Heavy. Why? On the Infinite Library card on Radio 1190. Before that, Echolalia by Faytooth. Their first single off of their debut album, Remnants of the Vessel. For some strolling around the doom metal section of the, well, I should say neighborhood of the metal section of the Infinite Library, where we will continue to roam for another hour after this. Until then, I have a few more minutes for another little ditty hanging out with all of the female-fronted bands today, period. From London, Ontario, it's not Kitty, although it was fun to, I guess, make that connection, your Infinite Library moment of the week for you. I've been playing Kitty a lot here in this beginning of June, at least, now that we're in mid-June on a Monday, June 15th at almost 6 p.m. on Radio 1190, KVCU 1190 AM Boulder, K225BS 92.9 FM Denver, and online at 1190.radio. Website's also where you can find a list of the songs that I've played if you don't catch the water hose of information coming out of my mouth first. If you need a record of where we have been through this journey into the depths of the metal section of the Infinite Library, I'm going to go see Poppy in July. That's why that month was on my mind. So we'll listen to another track off of her new record, Empty Hands. I think we'll have to play that big collaboration song between Poppy, Amy Lee of Evanescence, and Courtney LaPlante of Spirit Box. Just because I think it would be wrong not to. And I would probably do it anyway, honestly. Just in the theme, in keeping with the theme. I see y'all after that. Until then, we have The Birthday Massacre from London, Ontario, like I said, on the Infinite Library card on Radio 1190.